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3: Hey there, everyone. Good morning. Welcome to the magic of breakfast. And the good news is that Jane will be back next week. She will be on tonight as well. But for now, it's a magic of breakfast. Here we are for the next 2 hours. Got some great music to ease you all into that Sunday morning feeling of that real sort of happiness, and great to be here. And it's all nice and gentle this morning. Nothing too exaggerated or exciting or anything like that. Apart from being all great music. Toto up first.

Yeah, it's a great track that to start the show off with. Love the panning and them drums. That's Toto and I Will Remember. Now then, very good morning to you all. You want to mention, by the way, drop us a note there on WhatsApp. If you're not in the group, go to www.anchor.radio and you can join up. And it's a Lou now.

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New York City is the place where they said, hey babe, take a walk on the wild.

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1: Hey babe, take a walk on the wild side. 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

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And I saw Dave lurking around there on the chat right at the beginning, so if you're still there, Dave, good morning to you, mate. 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
1: I haven't played this for a long, long time. 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

You know, they just don't make them like that anymore. Oh yes, sir, I can boogie. That's a baccarat. Okay then, so you're listening to Anchor Radio. Very good morning to you. 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

0: you know what? It's just too short, that track. People are strange.
1: Come out of the rain when you're strange.
0: The Doors, of course.
1: You're

Yeah, very good morning to you all. Welcome to Sunday morning. The magic of breakfast. All I can do is sound, I'm starving at the moment.

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Chrissie Hynde on the Pretenders, Hymn to Her.

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1: On a hot summer night, would you offer your throat to the wolf with the red roses?
2: Will he offer me his mouth?
1: Yes.
2: Will he offer me his teeth?
1: Yes.
2: Will he offer me his jaws?
1: Yes.
2: Will he offer me his hunger?
1: Yes.
2: Again, will he offer me his hunger?
1: Yes.
2: And will he starve without me?
1: Yes.
2: Then does he love me?
1: Yes.
2: Yes.
1: On a hot summer night, would you offer your throat to the wolf with the red roses?
2: Yes.
1: I bet you say that to all the boys.

It's Meatloaf, you took the words right out of my mouth. And would you offer your throat to the wolf with the red roses?

You know what? I don't play enough of these guys on a Sunday morning. And that's true, yeah. God, that's a bit cheesy, that one, wasn't it? Spandau Ballet. Okay, got a bit of a mammoth track coming up now. From Simple Minds. This one, Belfast Child.

Ja dan, folks. There we are with the Coors and Little Wings. Now, I don't know if there might be a bit of an issue at the moment. Seem to be getting a little bit of distortion, but hopefully it's not coming through to you guys. Okay then, here we are with Tom Petty.

Okay then, folks, so what is coming on for the rest of today? Into my up between 11 and 2. Into my life. You got the second chance of Mark's Guilty Pleasures. Facing the crowd. And then from 2 to 4, you have Miss Marie with her Magical Moments.

0: Up next is the Airplay 40. Facing the crowd. And then from 7 until 9, you can catch me again for The Rock Show. 9 o'clock, Journey of Spiritual Beings. Jane is back. And then from 10, you got the second chance of Footsteps.
1: 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Oh, you've already put it on.

0: well. 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Anyway, folks, thanks for sticking around anyway. Sam Smith, I'm not the only one. Two's company, three is definitely not as good.
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0: Now then, whoever's messing around with my system, this is my question. Who are you? 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It's the Who, and who are you?

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That's The Who and Who Are You? To be sure, it's Sinead O'Connor.

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Nothing compares to you. Very, very good morning to everyone. 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The magic of breakfast, and it's Yvonne Elliman.

0: Great, great track. If I Can't Help You. That's Yvonne Elliman. And really sort of moving through now, getting closer to the top of the hour.
1: Start your Sunday with breakfast with Steve and Jane.
0: Oh, let's go. 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

0: our cry.
1: Okay, time to really chill out for the last little bit of the show. And it's Thin Lizzy. And Still in Love with You.

Okay then, so there we are, folks. That's it from me. Our penultimate track there from Thin Lizzy. Still in love with you. Okay, so big thank you for listening in. Sorry for the techie issues. Damn gremlins just get everywhere, don't they? So here's hoping if we can keep the string together. We'll be on tonight for the rock show from 7. Jane on from 9. And we will see you later on. Going to finish off with Sophie Ellis-Bextor. This one, True Faith. Again, thanks for listening, folks. I'm out of here. A cup of tea is awaiting, and I will see you later.

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Good evening, welcome to Guilty Pleasures, the new extended version, courtesy of Viagra. Only joking, this only extended by 1 hour. We are going to be on tonight from 6 until 9. No jokes, please. Quite an eclectic show this evening. Everything from John Denver to Motley Crue. If... hold on. Just realised I could hear myself in the background there. It's never good when you can hear your own voice. So, the first song coming up is a shocker to me. Haven't heard it in years. It's a right oldie. In fact, it's older than me. This song came out in April 1971. In fact, on my mate John's birthday in April 71, April the 12th. The theme tonight is your favourite road trip songs, and if you can guess who chose the first and second songs on tonight's list, then you get to choose the theme for next week. So we're on 6 till 9. After me at 9 will be Life is Strange, although I think it's a repeat tonight as Becky is unwell. The rock show that is normally on between 8 and 10 is now moved and will be on a Sunday night from 7 until 9. Just in case you're wondering.

Take Me Home, Country Roads from John Denver. If you can suss out who chose that, then you get to choose the theme for next week. Also, if you can work out who picked this one, same person, I Love Rock and Roll by Joan Jett and the Blackhearts, then you also qualify for next week's theme.

I love rock and roll from Joan Jett and the Blackhearts. If you can suss out who picked this and the previous song, then you get to choose next week's theme. Shout out to everybody on the chat: Dave, Nick, Mum, Gillian, Andrew, Zoe, Eve, Jen, Bryony, Marie, Emily. I don't think I missed anybody this time, but there's everybody.

Bang Bang from Jessie J, Ariana Grande and Nicki Minaj, whoever the hell they are, I have no clue. Clearly, this is young person's music. This is Zoe's Choice. You have got three more songs in order to make your decision, and you can't just scattergun approach it. If I get a decision before the end of Linkin Park, then, oh good, if I don't, then the theme choice goes to the person who picked the song. This is Jessica from the Allman Brothers Band, and this is Andrew's Choice.

Allman Brothers Band with Jessica, more commonly known as the Top Gear theme tune. That's 7 minutes and 21 seconds allowed me to have a delicious bacon sandwich, a double Kit Kat, and a bottle of Pepsi Max. Ooh, awesome. So, you have until the end of the song to choose, well, to decide who chose song number one and song number two. And if nobody comes up with the right answer, then the person who chose these songs gets to choose the theme for next week. And I will go off and learn how to speak properly. I've got a mouthful of chocolate and Pepsi Max, and I'm

New Divide from Linkin Park. That was Andrew's second choice. Andrew's third choice coming up. So, nobody got the correct answer as to who picked John Denver's Country Roads and Joan Jett and the Black Hearts. The answer I will give you after Andrew's third choice.

inside. Goody Two Shoes from Adam Ant. So, the first song from John Denver and the second one from Joan Jett was picked by Zoe. So, Zoe gets to choose the theme for next week, even though Zoe's mum Gillian was trying to cheat, even though she knew who it was. This is Gillian's Shout. More Adam and the Ants.

Stand and Deliver from Adam the Ants. That's Gillian's first choice. So, theme for next week has been picked already by Zoe. She was quick off the mark. Songs from 2020 until now. It's Gillian's second choice. Fleetwood Mac, The Chain.

Given Gillian's tendency to speed, it's hardly surprising that she chose the theme tune to the Formula One coverage from the BBC in the UK. That was the tune from Fleetwood Mac, and this is The Race Club Mix, Gillian's third choice.

think Gillian's got the record for the longest song. 13 minutes 26 seconds. Evidently, I didn't check this when I stuck it on. I'm off to wash my hair.

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1: And every night.
0: Wow. Just wow. Graham has suggested that if we're going to be doing long songs, and he wants Thick as a Brick by Jethro Tull, which is 43 minutes.

Chuck Berry and Steve Hoffman with No Particular Place to Go. If you can decide and work out who chose the double hit of Chuck Berry, because next up is Chuck Berry Route 66 even. If you can decide who chose these, then you get first place next week.

Chuck Berry with Route 66, where Graham has just come back from. He was in Chicago, where Route 66 starts and ends. And it goes all the way to Arizona and beyond. So if you could decide amongst yourselves who chose the two Chuck Berry songs, no Graham, it wasn't Mum, and no Emily, it wasn't Mum or Mark, then you get first place next week. This is N17 from the Sawdust.

Saw Doctors with N17, and that was Dave's choice, as were the two Chuck Berry songs prior to this. Route 66 and No Particular Place to Go. And Emily managed to suss out that it was Stretchy Dave behind those choices. So Emily gets first place next week. This is Tonight Alive, and the song is Drive. And this is Nick's choice.

If you're wondering what the Mason-Dixon line is, it's a boundary line from the 17th century in the States. That was Nick's second choice, State Lines by the Shires. Nick's third choice, Epic, Foo Fighters.

As the lead single from their 1999 album, There's Nothing Left to Lose, that's the Foo Fighters' Learn to Fly. That's next third choice. It's supposed to be about road trips, and you want to learn to fly. Wow. This is Billy Idol, Rebel Yell. This is Eve Choice.

Rebel Yell, the title track from Billy Idol's 1983 album. I play that song probably way too much, but I do love that song. And it still holds the test of time. That's Eve's first choice. Dave missed his first and second choice, but woke up during his third choice. This is Eve's second choice, Dirty Sexy Money from the Struts.

Mon Cheri, used by Del Boy quite regularly in Only Fools and Horses. That was Irresistible by Fall Out Boy. That was Eve's third choice. Eve's second choice was Dirty Sexy Money from the Struts. Next up, my mum's first choice. She is going to be on the road shortly, heading up to Scotland for a visit. And as she's going to be on the road, this song is very appropriate.

0: Willie Nelson with On the Road Again, Mum's first choice. And as Mum is heading to Scotland, her second choice is pretty appropriate also.
1: All right, thank you very much.
0: The Proclaimers, 500 Miles.

Claimers with 500 miles as Mum's second choice, and Mum's third choice, and also Laura's first choice coming up next, Sweet Home Alabama. And if you end up in Sweet Home Alabama, you've taken a hell of a detour. That's more like 4,000 miles.

Lynyrd Skynyrd, Sweet Home Alabama, Mum's Third Choice, and Laura's First Choice. I actually played in Alabama. I think it was Birmingham, Alabama, with the band back in 2009. That's a mad gig. This is Laura's Second Choice, Driver's Seat. Seat. Learn to speak. The next word is sniff. I got seat and sniff mixed up, and that became sneet. Sniff in the tears, Driver's Seat, Laura's Second Choice.

Sniffing the Tears, driver's seat as Laura's second choice. So, ordinarily, we would be in the last half hour of Guilty Pleasures. However, we've extended by 1 hour. So if you're expecting the rock show at 8, then you'll be absolutely devastated because it's not happening. We're going on till 9. The rock show will be on Sunday night from 7 till 9. This is The Beast of Burden by The Stones, Laura's third choice.

0: Running Down a Dream from Tom Petty. That was Mark's first choice and Jen's third choice. Before that was, let me see, Don't Stop Me Now from Queen, Jen's second choice. And before that, Africa from Toto, which was Jen's first choice and would have been Laura's fourth if I was given out four choices.
1: Thank you. Here's side two.
0: This is Mark's second choice.

song 2 from Blur, Mark's second choice. Ordinarily I'd be saying goodbye at this point, as this would be my last song. However, it's not. We've got another hour to go after AC/DC's Highway to Hell, which is Mark's third choice and Big John's first choice. We're going to continue till 9. The rock show, which normally comes after me at 8 o'clock, has moved to Sunday night, 7 until 9. Stay tuned for another hour of Guilty Pleasures until 9 p.m. after Highway to Hell.

Title track from AC/DC's 1979 album Highway to Hell, chosen by Mark and by Big John, taking us into uncharted territory and the third hour of Guilty Pleasures. Next up, this is American Pie, Don McLean, and this is Emily's first choice.

American Pie by Don McLean, a song written about the day the music died. Bloody gremlins. American Pie, as I said, written about the day the music died, the day that Buddy Holly, Richie Valens and the Big Bopper all lost their lives in a 1959 plane crash. Richie Valens only 17 years old at the time. This is Emily's second choice, ABC from the Jackson 5.

Jackson 5 with ABC. I absolutely hate that song. That is Emily's second choice. Emily's third choice, A Thousand Miles by Vanessa Carlton.

Thousand Miles from Vanessa Carlton, chosen by Emily because she loves the movie White Chicks, which is a very funny movie. Next up, this is the first choice from Bryony the Boss, Leave Me Alone, I'm Lonely, from Pink.

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Miranda Lambert with Little Red Wagon. Apparently our front seat's broken and our back axle's dragging. No euphemistic intent there at all. That's Bryony's second choice. Our first choice from Pink. Our third choice, DJ Jazzy Jeff and the Fresh Prince, i.e. Will Smith. I played the rock version of the theme tune to The Prince of Bel-Air the other night, and it was awesome. This is Bryony's third choice.

0: DJ Jazzy Jeff and the Fresh Prince. Next up, we got Bobby's first choice, which is Midnight City from M83.
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0: Bobby's first choice, Midnight City from M83, his next choice, heading back to Scotland, in fact to Dundee, and to wee Kyle's band, The View and Dixie.
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Dixie from The View, that's Bobby's second choice. One of my old bandmates was at music college with Kyle, who's the main man in The View. And he said, Kyle's an interesting character, and that's keeping it polite. This is Hell Without the Flames from Josiah and the Bonnevilles. This is Bobby's third choice.

take that with Shine. That's Megan's First Choice. You're listening to Guilty Pleasure's new extended 3-hour show. If you're looking for the rock show, it has moved to Sunday evening from 7 until 9. This is Rascal Flatts, Life is a Highway, and this is Megan's Second Choice.

Rascal Flatts with Life is a Highway. I want to ride it all night long. No euphemistic intent in those lyrics. That's Emily's. No, that wasn't Emily's choice at all. That was Megan's second choice. Next up, Evelyn's choice. Now, sadly, Evelyn had three songs, whereas earlier on, we had Nick wanting to learn to fly on a road trip. One of Evelyn's choices was I Am Sailing by Rod Stewart. I don't get it. I mean, I know they had amphibious vehicles way back then, but yeah. Let's just go with Mr. Blue Sky, Evelyn's choice, which I know two or three of you absolutely love, and two or three of you absolutely despise.

0: Mr. Blue Sky from ELO, from the album Out of the Blue from 1977. That was written by Jeff Lynne, the lead vocalist and guitarist from the band, after a 2 weeks writing block. He was holed up in a villa in Geneva and he was put off by the rain, couldn't write, total writing block. And then the sun came out and he wrote that song. And that started the album Out of the Blue. We've got two more songs left. We have got Love Drive next from the Scorpions, and that's from Kath, and then one more after that, and then we're gone.
1: This is Anchor.

That riff has been totally ripped off for the A-Team. Love it though. Okay, we're almost out of time. If you're listening now, then you are listening to the new extended version of Guilty Pleasures from 6 till 9 on a Wednesday. The Rock Show is now from 7 till 9 on a Sunday. After me, you're going to have Life is Strange with Matt and Becky, and then Question ATL at 10 p.m. This is the last song of the night, and it's from the Dr. Feelgood album from Motley Crue. It's Graham's Choice. Kickstart My Heart. Thanks for listening. I'll be back tomorrow with the afternoon show at 2 p.m. Take it easy. Bye for now.

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I hope everybody is doing well and that you're now ready to enjoy 2 solid hours of songs from the 50s, 60s, and 70s.

We're gonna start right away with our first song this afternoon, and this one is called If I Could by Simon and Garfunkel.

That's the sound of the Bee Gees and To Love Somebody. And we move on to the next song. This one is called Ferry Cross the Mersey by Jerry and the Pacemen.

That's the sound of Dennis Roussos and Goodbye, My Love, Goodbye. Miss Marie has some time to go before saying goodbye. This one is from Nana Moscuri, and the song is called A Place in My Heart. Would love to say hello to Victoria. Thank you for tuning in.

0: That's the sound of Dusty Springfield and You Don't Have to Say You Love Me. Well, that's for you to figure out.
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Dove and One Kiss for All Time's Sake on Anchor Radio. Minutes before we get to the top of the hour, you're listening to The Magic Moments with Miss Marie, and this one is from Pat Boone, and the song is called Moody River.

Welcome to the second hour of the Magic Moments, and we move on to the next song. This one is called Walking Back to Happiness. Of course, with Helen Shapiro.

That's the sound of the great Griffle. That's the sound of the great Cliff Richard and Summer Holiday. Moving on to the next song. This one is called Everybody's Somebody's Fool by Connie Francis. Just want to say hello to Edgar, the troublemaker.

0: Miss Marie, play that song for me once more. 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
1: Of course, this song deserves a replay. Elvis Presley and Don't Be Cruel. No, I won't be. If you can't come-

Yes. We are almost at the end of this edition of The Magic Moments. It has been a pleasure for me to keep you company since 2 this afternoon. I hope you enjoyed the songs as much as I enjoyed presenting them to you. I wish you all a good rest of your Sunday and also a productive and pleasant week. I'll be back again next week, Friday, for the Africanism Show. Otherwise, Sunday for another edition of The Magic Moments. Until then.

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1: You don't want to hear about Sleep Solution, then?

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1: Hello, this is Spence. 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
1: 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Harry Styles and American Girls.

0: 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It's called the Jamie Oliver Petrol Station. You heard that right. Is that this week's number one?
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2: 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So on the way in the next 10 songs, 9 fallers and 1 new entry. But what is going to be where? What is that new entry going to be as well? We'll find out in due course here on Airplay 40. 40 this week is a song that's been in the charts for 5 weeks. It falls 3 places. BTS, their return with Swim, this week's number 40 on Airplay 40.
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39 on this week's Airplay 40, 6 weeks in the charts, and down one, Jelly Roll, Karen Leon, and the FIFA Sound and Lighter. We're not going to be quite sure what's happening with that song over the next couple of weeks, because obviously the tournament is coming in the next few weeks, so we expect that to start to sort of skim the edge of the chart and then creep back up. We'll keep an eye on that. We'll see how it does. They were 39 in Airplay 40, 6 weeks in the charts, and down one for them. 38 this week's been in the charts for 3 weeks. It falls 5. Cameron Whitcomb and Kingdom of Fear.

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37 on Airplay 40. Alex Warren and Fever Dream. Hello, this is Spencer James. Thank you for joining me on the chart this week as we're counting down the top 40 songs you've been listening to over the last 7 days, including at 36, the first of two singles from Bebe Rexha. I Like You Better Than Me. It's down six, 11 weeks in the charts for her.

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1: The future hit.
0: What happens when you put a musical superstar alongside a musical legend? Big claim to make, but hear me out on that one. Because this is the new single to come in from Madonna, legend, and Sabrina Carpenter, superstar. Both musicians, of course. But this is a new track. I'd love to know your thoughts on this. Hit or miss, let me know. Get in touch on our socials. I'll tell you more about that on the way for you very shortly. This, then, is their brand new single. It's called Bring Your Love.
1: The future hit.
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1: What do you reckon? Big hit? Could that be a future summer hit? What do you reckon? Madonna and Sabrina Carpenter, Bring Your Love, our future hit this week. Let us know on our socials. You can find us on Instagram, and also we're on Threads too as well. Search for us on there at Airplay 40 Charts is the place to go to find us on Instagram and Threads. You can see the video to it as well on our website right now, and also on our socials too as well. Right, let us do number 34 this week, and it is our first new entry this week for the chart. Lizzo, Don't Make Me Love You.

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0: It was a new entry on last week's chart, down two places, Youngblood's Bourbon Dirt Requiem at this week's 31. 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
0: Well, that's getting down from 40 to 30. 40 down 3, BTS, Swim, Jelly Roll, Karen Leon and the FIFA Sound. Lighters down 1 at 39. 38 down 5, Cameron Whitcomb, Kingdom of Fear. Fever Dream from Alex Warren's down 9 at 37. 36 falling 6, BB Rexha, I Like You Better Than Me. Marshmallow and Thomas Rhett, Where We Go is down 9 at 35. 34 new entry, Lizzo, Don't Make Me Love You. Porchlight from Noah Kahan down 1 at 33. 32 down 5, Amelia Moore, Prom Queen and Youngblood's Bourbon Requiem. It's down 2 at 31. One climber, 8 fallers and 1 new entry in the next 10 songs. But what will they be? We'll find out very shortly. 30 this week, 15 weeks of the charts, longest running single, down 6, Bruno Mars, I Just Might.
2: 30.

falling six places, Bruno Mars and I Just Might at 30 on this week's Airplay 40 chart. 29 this week, down 10, big faller for Ella Langley. This is Dandelion.

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3: Animals can't speak to drivers, but if they could, they would be asking us, telling us by the sounds of it, to put our litter and fruit waste in the bin. 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No wonder they sound miffed. So let's lend them a paw. Let's take our rubbish with us and bin it properly. National Highways. And what's that? They said thanks very much.
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6: The Prime Minister has called Sir David Attenborough a true national treasure as the naturalist turns 100. Sir David's centenary is being celebrated with a live event at the Royal Albert Hall, featuring music from his programmes as well as stories and reflections from public figures and leading advocates for the natural world. Singer Charlie XCX has released a new single called Rock Music. The Brat star has also released an accompanying music video, which is expected to be the lead single from her upcoming album. Andrew Lloyd Webber says he's delighted that an auction of his private wine collection has raised more than £500,000. The proceeds will go to a charity that helps disadvantaged children through music. Pupils in 37 secondary schools in areas of significant deprivation will get musical instruments, weekly tuition, and a classical music curriculum known as the Andrew Lloyd Webber Programme. And Prince George, Princess Charlotte, and Prince Louis have named a new baby kangaroo being cared for at a zoo in Australia. The royal youngsters decided to call the Joey Kutch, which is Welsh for cuddle.
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1: 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Hello, this is Ben. Thank you for joining me on the chart this week. We continue with the countdown at 28 this week. Was a new entry last week, up 6 for One Republic and Need Your Love.

Illenium, David Guetta and Dustin Lynch, Die Living, 27 on this week's chart, 3 weeks in the countdown for them. Hello, The Suspense, and the top 40 songs played on radio stations all around the world. Thank you for having me, or keep me company on the chart this week, as we count down the songs that you've been listening to over the last 7 days. And we've got our next new entry at 26. She's back with a new tune, follow up to HAPPY. This is Jessie J and California.

Originally hit for Van Halen, J Balvin, Amber Mark, Stevie Vai and Travis Barker, and Jump, that's the Coca-Cola anthem for the FIFA World Cup. I think we're going to hear more football songs in the coming weeks right here on Airplay 40. We'll listen out for those. The stereotypical club songs, I'm sure. Team songs will be coming out at some point in the not-too-distant future, I'm sure. Right, we continue with the chart then at this week's number 24 this week. 8 weeks in the countdown, down 4, Jazzy and Spritz, and Can't Deny It.

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1: 23.

It was a new entry in last week's chart. It falls 5 places, Turnstile and Dreaming 23 on this week's Airplay 40 chart. Would love to know your thoughts on the songs in the countdown. What do you reckon? Who do you think should be number one today? Another week for Harry Styles, or should someone else be at the top of the chart? Let us know on our social media channels. You can find us on Blue Sky Social. Our address on there, it is at Airplay 40. That's where you can find us on Blue Sky Social. And of course, let us know what you think of this song as well in the chart. At this week's 22, it's been in the countdown 10 weeks, falling one place, Smile Smith and Niall Horan. This is Drive Safe.

0: It's the latest single to come in from Robin, Blow My Mind, 21 on this week's chart. 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
0: Halfway through the chart already, goodness me. Right then, let's count down 30 to 20. 30 down 6, Bruno Mars, I Just Might. Ella Lange, Dandelion, down 10 at 29. 28 up 6, One Republic, Need Your Love. Millennium, David Guetta, Dustin Lynch, Di Livings, down 5 at 27. 26, your entry, Jessie J, California, J Balvin, Amber Marks, Stevie Vai, Travis Barker, Jump, down 2 at 25. 24, Falling 4, Jazzy and Spritz, Can't Deny. Turnstile, Dreaming, down 5 at 23. 22, Falling 1, Miles Smith, Niall Horan, Drive Safe, and Robin, Blow My Mind, falls 4. This week's 21... into the top 20 we go on Airplay 40. Three climbers, six fallers, one new entry. But what is going to be where? 20 this week. 11 weeks in the charts, down four for Calvin Harris and Kasabian. And Release the Pressure.
2: 20.

It's been in the charts 6 weeks and it's up six. Pop back up again. Bella Kay, I love it, I love it, I love it. Debut single from her. 18 on the chart this week. It's had 5 weeks in the countdown, down five. There we are, this jungle. Carry on.

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17 on this week's Airplay 40 chart, one of the breakthrough artists from last year. Down six places, Olivia Dean, Leon Bridges, Hardest Part. We're inching slowly but surely towards the top of the countdown. 60 minutes to go till we'll know what is this week's number one. Can tell you at this week's number 16, it's Niall Horan and Dinner Party.

0: one of our longest running singles in the chart, falling out three places. Harry Styles and Aperture at 15 on this week's Airplay 14. We've got 14 songs to play, and 14 this week is our next new entry, CMAT, the Jamie Oliver petrol station.
1: I was at the

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2: Ladies and gentlemen, good evening. Welcome to the Rock Show. Now then, tonight we're doing classic rock once again. And we're going to kick off with some Wasp. And hey, we all have this, we're Blind in Texas.

Oh yes, Blackie Lawless there, starting off with Wasp. And that one, Blind in Texas. And then quick shout out to Marie. Hi Marie, good to see you. And are you going to be dancing on the table, Marie? Or not. Texas. Or are you just a rock and roll gypsy? Here we are, this is Saxon.

So then, some great classic rock there, that Saxon Rock and Roll Gypsy. Now then folks, if you want to mention, drop us a note there on WhatsApp if you're in the group, cool. If not, you can go to www.anchor.radio and you can join up on the link on the front page.

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1: I am a
0: Get in, Twisted Sister.

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Good to have you. Right, something slightly more modern now. This is Bruce Dickinson, vocalist from Iron Maiden. The track is called Jerusalem.

0: Ah, the master himself, Mr. Bruce Dickinson from Iron Maiden. From his solo career, from his album Chemical Warfare, Chemical Weapon. No, it's not. Chemical Wedding. God, just brain is frazzled, I think.
1: Here is her secret place. From hence she comes forth on the churches in delight. Here is her cup filled with its poison.
0: Chemical Weapon?
1: And here her scarlet veil woven in pestilence and war. 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
0: And here is Uriah Heep.

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So I think there might be a bit of an issue with that track. So we'll just move on. Up now, this is Creed.

0: Okay then, so that's Creed from their album Weathered. That one is Bullets. Very good evening to you and welcome to Anchor Radio.
1: From the depths of hell,

It's Bon Jovi, It's Only Lonely. And what a great track there from Bon Jovi. Shout out also to Nick. Hiya Nick, good to see you. Hope you're enjoying the music on tonight. And a shout out to Mr. Johnny Cappuccino in Carlisle.

Okay then, the brilliant April Wine there. And that one before the dawn. Okay, and this is where legends just keep on rolling. This is Journey.

Don't Stop Believing, that is Journey. Very good evening to you. Welcome along. It's Anchor Radio. It's the Rock and Metal Show. And this is Junkyard. All the time in the world.

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I reckon they could do with increasing the length of that a bit. I could do with a real sort of long solo in the middle of that. Getting real dirty with the overdrive, you know. That's All the Time in the World by Junkyard.

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And I feel

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1: Okay, it's some thunder now.

Okay then, so playing a bit of Thunder for Jane, who has actually seen Thunder. So that one, Empty City, great song. So then, classic rock all the way tonight. You've got some Whitesnake up now. Very classic, this one. Child of Babylon.

That is Whitesnake, A Child of Babylon. Very good evening to you. Welcome along at Tanker Radio. By the way, you want to mention, do please drop me a note there on WhatsApp. If you're in the group, cool. If not, go to www.anchor.radio and you can sign up there right on that front page, the new page of the website. Okay, Brucey appearance number 2. Fear of the Dark.

The incredible Iron Maiden, Fear of the Dark, the title track of the album of the same name. Thank you very much, Brucey, for appearance in number 2.

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1: Okay then, so that was Alice Cooper, Time to Kill. Hope you're enjoying the music. Time is moving on fairly quickly now. So then, a bit of gothic for you. This is Within Temptation. This track is called Mother Earth.

Ah yes, with the incredible Sean Denadelda. That's Within Temptation. Lead Us Not Into. Title track of the album Mother Earth. Well, we've still got a bit of time there. If you want to mention, drop us a note or a WhatsApp. Go to www.anchor.radio if you're not already in the group, and you can sign up.

Well, time moving on now. So we got time for a few more tracks though before we finish up. It's a deal.

Yeah, there we are. Dio, Don't Talk to Strangers. Getting from the same family, we got Rainbow now. The proper Rainbow. This one, Can't Let You Go.

Maria Rainbow with Julian Turner on vocals. Can't Let You Go. Don't forget, up at 9 o'clock is Jane. Journey of Spiritual Beings. Back once again. So time for two or three more tracks before the end. Another visit from Whitesnake up now.

Okay, Whitesnake, Judgment Day. Ungian is now in the studio. Rather stressed because everything is not how it should be.

I don't know whether this is appropriate or not, really. Up now, Metallica, Welcome Home, Sanitarium.

0: Get in Metallica, second from last, or penultimate, if you want to call it that. So then, Jane is in the studio, she's all ready. Are you ready and raring to go then, Jane?
1: I am.
0: Yeah? What do you think of that last track there?
1: Absolutely horrendous, Steve.
0: It's awesome.
1: Earlier was good.
0: Oh, when it was a bit more...
1: Yeah.
0: Sort of acoustic-y.
1: Yeah.
0: Well, you might like this next one coming up. The last one tonight is from Stryper, and it's To Hell With The Devil. What do you think of that?
1: Yeah, absolutely. To Hell With The Devil.
0: Yeah. Oh, great. Nasty little toe rag. And that's it for me. Guys, I will be lurking in the background with Jane in a few minutes. Don't forget, stay tuned for Jane coming up in a mo. There will be a minute or so while we change things over. But then, Jane will be back in the seat, ready to rock and roll. Journey of Spiritual Beings. Cheers, folks. I'm out of here. See you real soon. Bye for now. It's Stryper, and it's To Hell With The Devil.

Yes, so good evening, everyone. That you just heard. Not sure that's very good English, is it? Anyway, you just heard Ridian, who was a previous winner of the UK X Factor. You know, when Simon Says No. Anyway, it's basically a talent show, for those who don't know. So, this is a journey of spiritual beings. Thank you to Steve for the last 2 hours, if you like that kind of thing. Personally, I did like a little bit of it, but, well, not all of it. So, this is Anchor Radio, and this is a journey of spiritual beings. Thank you for joining me for an hour of relaxation, chilling, and a bit of meditation, which we'll get into in a minute. So, hello to everyone who's listening, and to those on the WhatsApp who've said hello. Hi to Jay, Victoria and Marie, and anybody else who's listening. You're listening to Anchor Radio, just in case you didn't know you are. So, a journey of spiritual beings, in case you are a new listener, is basically me sharing my journey with you about life and my personal practices and beliefs. I am a Reiki master teacher, so that is my primary sort of spiritual practice. It's not a religious practice, but it's a spiritual practice. And I believe that we are all in some way connected by a divine, I'm not quite sure whether presence is the right word, energy, I think, is a good word. But, you know, everyone has their own path, everyone has their own beliefs. I just wanted to share where I was sort of coming from. So I was going to do a live meditation today, but I'm a bit chesty because of the pollen. That's one of the downsides of spring, isn't it? So I decided not to subject you all to the coughing and spluttering that you don't really need to hear. So we'll have a heart chakra meditation, which fits in with the theme of the show. So in case you haven't noticed, it's spring. So since I've been absent from the radio, I'm back now. Spring is here. Well and truly here. And isn't it an amazing time of year? I'm not sure where spring is, where you are in the world. So certainly in the Northern Hemisphere, which is basically above the equator line that goes around the middle of the earth, we are in the season of spring. If you are below the equator in sort of Australia, New Zealand and in the South Pole, God help you, it'll be freezing. But if you're there, best of luck, because there it is coming into winter. You're well and truly into autumn, well and truly into it. So, with our spring, we have lots of flowers that bloom in May. That's bloom in May, as opposed to blooming May. So, the one flower that I was going to talk about today is the understated wallflower. It grows in gaps in walls. By the way, this is a bit of a tradition on this show that most times I talk about a seasonal plant or flower. Just a bit of a point of interest, you know. So, the wallflowers are very nice flowers. They're actually a plant. And their colours are white, purple, orange, pink. They can be bred in all kinds of colours now. They grow in gaps in walls. And basically, it implies that you are quiet, observant nature, but there's a lot of potential in you.
So that is the meaning of the wallflower, which I think is quite interesting, because we have a phrase in the English language where we call people a wallflower, and it's normally describes a person who maybe doesn't put themselves out there. So the original definition was somebody who would stand on the edge of a dance floor and not really be asked to dance, but just be there and being beautiful. Because you know the way some people are attracted to some people and some people are not. People who have wallflower energy tend to be very, not sort of reserved, but they're not very extrovert. They don't put out loads and loads of energy, so people aren't necessarily drawn to them. But that doesn't not mean that they're not really amazing people. They're often quite shy and reserved. So that is the wallflower. So, as I say, spring is well and truly here. And today, we're going to be, in a minute, after a song, we're going to be talking about the new moon that happened last night. So we'll have a song. Steve is in control this evening of the keyboard because he has lost my lead. But I'll cope, you know. So we'll have a song, Steve, and then we'll come back for a bit about the moon.

0: Yeah, that's absolutely true. Where your awareness goes, your energy will flow. It's just the way it is. But we'll get more into that in a minute. So first of all, this new moon. And yes, Jay, we are in spring, believe it or not. Hasn't the weather been absolutely horrendous? For those of you in the south of the country, you've been very lucky. You've maybe had the odd barbecue. Let me tell you, we have not. And when I say the south of the country, I mean the south of England, not the south of Scotland. It has been absolutely horrendous. In fact, I'm not sure there's been 2 days in a row when I've dressed in summer clothes. Honestly, it's freezing. Today, it's freezing. It's rained. I mean, when it is sunny, I should say, it's beautiful because obviously the green, the leaves are at last now on the trees. That seemed to take forever. And it's been so windy today, probably some of them have blown off. But anyway, yes, we have just had Beltane, which is the celebration of the earth coming to life. So we're still technically in spring. Although, as I've said before on here, obviously our ancestors didn't have calendars. They didn't have any idea of dates. They just followed the seasons. And so I suppose spring is a concept that is a fairly new concept. So who knows whether we're actually in spring or summer, but we're somewhere in there. We're definitely in the time of year when there's an abundance of life and everyone feels a bit better, in theory, however. So the start of May and April actually were pretty horrendous for a lot of people because of the moon energy. Now, I have to say at this point, there is no scientific evidence at all linking the phases of the moon to behaviour. However, you have to remember that the first time the moon even was ever viewed was 1609. We'd been around on the earth quite a bit before that, so are the scientific claims valid? Or is the folklore? And yes, I thought Steve would have to put that in at some point. The call of the wolf. Yeah. Very spooky, isn't it?
1: Gotta be done.
0: Gotta be done, yeah. And who would have believed that in sort of medieval times we were looking at the moon through a telescope? Probably a very basic rudimentary telescope, but we were looking at it. So this is the new moon in Taurus, and that's as far as I'm going to go with that because I don't understand all this moons and star signs business. If anybody does, then you can enlighten us all, because I've never got my head around it. So the new moon is normally a time for new beginnings. However, it's been a very chaotic sort of lunar energy, as I just said before. So now it is time to pause and take a breath. It's time to reflect inwards on ourselves. So thinking about the moon, I think the last time I was on journey was when the astronauts were flying to the other side of the moon. And just as a matter of interest, in case anybody is interested, the Pentagon, I've said that right? Yeah, I have. So basically the American government have decided that they're going to release more information on Area 51, or the investigations that have been carried out within Area 51. So that'll be quite interesting when that comes out. I can't remember when that's going to happen. So that should be really good. So we'll have another song, and then we'll talk about how to approach this new moon energy.

on a warm summer's evening, on a train bound for nowhere, I met up with a gambler. We were both too tired to sleep, so we took turns of staring out the window at the darkness till boredom overtook us, and he began to speak.

So, this new moon, oh, hello, Bryony, by the way, is not about go, go, go energy. This is about relaxing and reflecting on the things that are important to us. So, it's really, really important to recognise how you've been feeling. Or maybe you haven't. Personally, I have been feeling all of this. If you've been feeling tired, you've been feeling stressed over financial things, over emotional things. Just generally, it's been quite hard work, I think, over the last couple of weeks for everybody. And personally, I felt it through the whole of April. But as I say, you might not have done. But I think the thing to remember, because everyone goes on about manifestation with the moon. Excuse me. That obviously means that I should manifest. Anyway. But the universe is not a vending machine. You can't just manifest and not do anything about it. So, for example, you say to yourself, right, and I think a lot of people can relate to this, I am going to spend less money on takeaways and save money. That's a very basic intention. Not necessarily to do with anyone's energy, although you do feel better when you've got more money in your pocket. So if you then decide for the next week you're going to have a takeaway every night, how does that help you? It doesn't, does it? So that's the kind of thing I mean. So if you're going to set an intention, it has to be something that you can work with and get a bit of help from the universe. It can't be like a wish, because that's not really very realistic unless you can actually achieve it. So it's really important to, if you've been feeling all of this and disconnected from yourself and overthinking, you need to sit down with this energy and think about what actually matters. And again, this is an invitation. You don't have to do this. You can just enjoy the moon phase and the meditation, which will happen in a bit, and just sort of chill. But I know for one, I've been feeling the energy of the moon over the last few sort of months. So I think I personally need to start to try and work with it. So we're going to have some Leona Lewis. And then I think we're going into the meditation, Steve. Yes, that was very professional, Steve. Yes, right, okay. Well, there you go. We have all been told. So, make yourself comfy. This is a heart chakra meditation, as I say, because you didn't want to listen to me coughing and spluttering. We'll have a live meditation next week. So here we go with Leona.

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This is especially true for you, Victoria.

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We'll start with some breathing. 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

heart chakra is located at the center of the chest. 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

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Last time, breathe in, 1, 2, 3, and out, 1, 2, 3. Now, we will join in with or listen to the sound of the heart chakra. Remember, to love is to forgive, and to forgive is to love.

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Another nice deep cleansing breath in and breathe out. Another nice deep cleansing breath in and breathe out.

teachings of the Grumpy Male Witch and Canny Crystals Academy, just so you know. So I'll be back next week with a live meditation. We'll play out with basically as much music as Steve can fit in. So thank you very much for joining me. If you want to listen to the repeat, that's on Tuesday. And if you are listening to the repeat, thank you for listening. Till next week, bye.

Good morning. Good morning. How are you this morning? I hope you're well and ready to relax with me for the next 2 hours here in Footprints here on Anchor Radio. And great to have you along. It is me. I'm live. And so we are going to have 2 hours of music with a message. So I hope whatever message you receive from any song that is being played here in the 2 hours, I hope that you will enjoy or receive the message. I've got some stuff going on outside. So we're going to start off with Anne Murray and Are You Still In Love With Me from the album Harmony on side one, if I remember, from the record that I had. I'm Corrie Jane and this is Footprints here on Anchor Radio.

Dido and Have to Stay. And before that, Dan Fogelberg, Longer Than. And before that, Anne Murray. And Are You Still in Love with Me? I'm Corrie Jane. Hello and welcome to Footprints here on Anchor Radio. Hello, Chris. Great to have you along. Thank you for being here. Hello to Maureen. Thank you for being here too, as much as you can be at the moment. Great to have you along. If you're there and you'd like to send me a message, you can do so through WhatsApp. We have the chat group in WhatsApp. If I'm in your contact, you can send me a message through iMessage or WhatsApp, and I'll certainly say hello to you. This is Ben Vegas and Myla Gibson, Bless the Broken Road.

Krista Berg and Lady in Red. And before that, we had DJ Sammy with Heaven. And Ben Vegas and Myla Gibson, God Bless the Broken Road. I'm Corrie Jane. This is Anchor Radio and Footprints. Hello, Chris. I did say hello to you earlier, but thank you for letting me know that you're listening. Now we're going to hear a song from Billy Joel, probably one of the most well-played songs, but I would have to say this one would be my favourite of Billy Joel's, and I like a lot of Billy Joel, I must admit. So I think this one fits in with kind of the theme that I've been playing, so I particularly like this one. It's... For the longest time.

Now for another Billy, Billy Ocean. And when this song came out, oh, these stupid... NVDA is being difficult. When this song came out, I wasn't keen on it for a very, very long time, but I think it was because I was still probably only 20, 21, 22, something like that. It came out in the early 80s. Hang on, let me think. Oh, I'll have to find out when it was actually released. But now I actually love the song. I think it's funny how music does that sometimes. You know, when you hear a song when you first, you know, are so young. Yeah, it would have been about, I would have been about 20, because I was living on my own in a flat when this came out, and I used to think, oh, I don't like this song, I don't like this song, because the other song that came out at around about the same time, or came out a bit earlier, was There Will Be Sad Songs, and I absolutely loved that song, and still do. But this one I was not keen on until much later. Probably because I wasn't so young, I'd experienced love perhaps, I don't know. But I do like the song now, and I think it's quite, quite a good song, even when it did come out. But it just didn't, it had to grow on me. You know, sometimes songs have to grow on us. And this is Billy Ocean, and... Suddenly...

Loretta Lynn for The Good Times. And before that, we had Billy Ocean and Suddenly. I'm Corrie Jane, and this is Footprints here on Anchor Radio. Now, we will have our Inspiration Hour, and I hope that you will join me for that as well. And I pray that God speaks to you and gives you a personal message through the songs that I play. This is Sarah McLachlan and Angel.

What a wonderful, wonderful song. And Chris won't agree with me, but that's okay. Can't agree on everything. But that version, I think, tops them all. And I've heard plenty of versions of that song. And I still come back to the original. I think it's the original. Quote me if I'm not right. No, don't quote me. But that particular version that I just played is absolutely beautiful. So we're going to have one more song before we go into our inspiration hour. And this is Faith Hill. And oops, I pressed the wrong button there. Oh, well, these things happen. Faith Hill and Somewhere Down the Road. I'm Corrie Jane, and this is Footprints.

And that song will lead us into our inspiration hour. And the mighty arms reaching out to us is God. He's reaching out to us. He wants to be there. He wants to carry us through the pain. And he wants to bring us closer to him. So we're now into our inspiration hour, and this is Alyssa Turner, My Prayer for You.

from the album Alison Krauss and the Angels Are Singing. And Paul and Peter Walked. And before that, we had Avalon with Everything to Me. And to start that was Alyssa Turner, My Prayer for You. I'm Corrie Jane, this is Footprints here on Anchor Radio. And we're going to have a double play now from Amy Grant. Never Give You Up. And The Lord Has a Will. Yes, He does have a will. But He also gives us free choice. But He would rather we follow Him. But first, Never Give You Up.

little children, we would dream of Christmas morn and all the gifts and toys we'd

Joni Erickson, in her very, I think one of her first albums, did a version of that, and the lyrics are just so powerful. David Meese, "We Were the Reason." We Are the Reason. And before that, we had Amy Grant with "The Lord Has a Will." I remember playing that song years and years ago. And "Never Give You Up." I'm Corrie Jane. This is Footprints here on Anchor Radio. We're going to have a couple of country gospel now, starting with Lynn Anderson. "Put Your Hand in the Hand." And then we'll have Alan Jackson.

I remember when we sang that song at church, it was very popular amongst the youth group, and beautiful, beautiful words. Turn your eyes upon Jesus. Look full in his wonderful face. And the things of earth will grow strangely dim in the light of his glory and grace. Amen for that. I'm Corrie Jane. This is Footprints here on Anchor Radio. We are in our Inspiration Hour. Yes, we're going to have two from the Medical Mission Sisters. And he bought the whole field, and I Know a Secret, both from the album I Know a Secret, Knock Knock, and excuse the recording, can't do much about that.

Do you remember a couple of weeks ago we did a feature of Stephen Curtis Chapman? Well, I thought that I would play these two songs, Heartbeat of Heaven and Be Still and Know. And he did talk about the song Be Still and Know in his book, Heaven and the Real World. Grab it and have a read. It was a great book. But here's these two songs. You're with me, Corrie Jane, and this is the Inspiration Hour of Footprints. Oops.

Wayne Watson, Touch of the Master's Hand. And before that, we had Take All of Me. Well, that's about it for me. I'm going to leave you one song from Don Francisco, Give Your Heart a Home, because our hearts need a home. Our hearts need a home in our Lord Jesus Christ. So before I do, I'm going to say a short prayer. Thank you for being with me and thank you for listening. And I look forward to being with you next week. Leave footprints of kindness wherever you go. Let's pray. Heavenly Father, we just thank you that you are a God of love, that you are etched in our hearts with your footprints of love, your footprints of forgiveness, of being our Father. We thank you that you do, or that you are the touch of the Master's hand, that we can allow you to work in us and through us. And I pray that you'll be with us this week, Lord, as we continue our week, our journey. I pray that if there's healing to be done, that you will heal those in times and in need of healing. And we thank you for all these things through your name. We thank you, Lord, in Jesus' name, amen.